0: 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Every Saturday night, the Mainline show, Memories on the Mainline, takes you from the 1950s all the way to today's biggest hits. 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

Little girl used to swing right there. 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She's in the big city now, but she still calls.

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26 for the week, Russell Dickerson and Worth Your Wild, a very appropriate wild song for his high-octane stage show and his brand known as WrestleMania, Lori.

0: to John Pardee. You have moves that we have never seen and are not known in human history. Where do your moves come from on the dance floor, and are they alcohol fueled?
1: Yes and no. Maybe some caffeine. But the main thing that fuels dancing is music. And that's where it really comes from, is the tempo, the style of drumming, the style of beat, the style of a song. And then that really brings the dance move out. Then you add on some alcohol, and it gives you more dancing. So, yeah, but it all starts with the song.
0: Well, to follow up with Charlie's question, have you really watched yourself dance on video? And if so, do you agree with him that you have moves not known to man?
1: I'll take it.
0: I think it's a compliment, or he's jealous.
1: Yeah, no, I mean, it's anywhere from like Dwight Yoakam to Elvis to it's a two-step in, the swing dancing. Spanish dancing is really fun, too.
0: Oh, yeah. Mm-hmm.

0: So.
1: Dan and Shay, number 18, with Say So. And that is exactly what Nico Moon did. And he has become a respected singer-songwriter with hits like Good Time and No Sad Songs. Nico has been really upfront about his struggles with mental health and past substance abuse. But this guy is resilient. And he is riding high right now with a new album titled Roots and a growing family.
2: Yeah, Nico and his wife, Anna, just had their second baby in April.

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His sister, Lily Ann, will be 4 in November. And all of them are featured in the video for this new song because they are his greatest treasures. This is Nico Moon and Rich Man.

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2: 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The Crook and Chase Countdown.

Turn it up some. 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Here she comes. 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

0: country, and she knows it. Up a spot to number 11 for the guy who grinds on stage, Luke Bryan. Jordan Davis, on the other hand, says no amount of touring with Luke would have him catching on to those moves. Mm-mm. Jordan has always said his golf game needs some help, and he may need help actually at this line dancing thing, too.
1: There may be something

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You know, at this point, if there's a record to be broken, Ella Langley is going to break it. That's a double down on Taste of Country Weekend. We brought you the song that started it all for Ella Langley, her work with Riley Green, You Look Like You Love Me, and we brought you Loving Life Again. So Ella is once again on top of the Billboard Hot 100 Songs chart, number one with Shoes in Texas for now 20 weeks. And yes, that is a brand new record. She was in this three-way tie with Shaboozey, A Bar Song, and Lil Nas X, Old Town Road, with 19 weeks at number one. But once she logged that 20th week, she set a new standard for non-holiday hits. Now, there is another record that she could break, and that is the longest running number one for both non-holiday and holiday hits. Right now, Mariah Carey is sitting in that number one spot. She's got the record for the most weeks at number one with her song, All I Want for Christmas Is You. But she has only logged 22 weeks there. So if Ella can hang on for another couple of weeks, not only could she tie it, but she could also